0: back to zero.
1: Like I said earlier on, it's not a bad idea. Phil Stanley, Back to Zero from a brand new album. When I say brand new to me, brand new to you, but came out about a year ago. Didn't get noticed by anyone. So I'm drawing attention to it now. You know, it's so sad trying to get noticed with something new if you don't have a famous name. Are just leaving it to Spotify. You know, you can leave it on there for 10 years and you can have a look at it and you can see something like 23 views. You know, it's not good enough, is it? Airplay, whew, Airplay is king. Big audience. Here's the song immediately, all at once. And you go to your website an hour later and you go to your homepage, if you're a band, and you see hits all over it, with people saying, wow, where have you been all my life and stuff? I really love this stuff, and yeah, the album's great and all that. It happens instantly. Airplay is still king.

That's Pete Blanchard at Q-Burn in for the duration on your favorite station. PA here just stringing it again together, you know, just winging it. Filling in the gaps in between the classic tracks from the past, the present, and the future. Slam dunking you with, you know, established and unestablished genius. Right, let's move on to the next spotlight. And the spotlight for the second hour, we bring on the Titanics. No. Make that the Star Jets. I had you fooled there. The Titanics.

think that's one of my all-time favorites from them. The Star Jets, headed by Paul Bowen, of course, and Titanic Town. He did a terrific job as well with the Star Jets at the Hampton Sailing Club just the other day. Fantastic. Let's have another one from the Star Jets. And there's so many to choose from, but I do love Titanic Town, I gotta say. That is Van Morrison. That is a song that Van Morrison wishes he'd done. You know, I mean, you can tell, can't you? Why don't we play this one next? I like this a lot too. Star Jets, Mystery Girl.

What a great little record. Star Jets featuring Mystery Girl and Small Town Wretcher before that Titanic Town. Two great ones from those guys. And another two to come before the end of the show under the spotlight for the second hour.

That's the current single from the Hanging Stars. I think you'll find, if you go to their website, that they're currently on tour. I'd get a ticket if I were you. They're going to be around for decades. That sort of music, that sort of band never gets deleted, okay? So there's my advice.

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That's Chris Pope and the Chords UK, one of my favourites from them. Long version of Hipsters of London. Terrific. And yeah, he's on June 26th headlining at Hampton Sailing Club. And that'll be down near Hampton Court, right there on the River Thames. Looking forward to it. Yeah, starring, it'll be Chris Pope and the Chords UK. They'll be headlining. But Mark Valentine will be in support. You know, it's going to be a great gig. And Lawyer and a Draper, with their unique style, opening it all up from 7 p.m. onwards. You know, get in touch with Sarah Jenkins now. It's, I know it's nice and early, but we like to bring these things to you as early as possible. I hope you understand. Okay, another two tracks from the Star Jets. And this is Our Hometown Street.

touched him and he stumbled and he dropped his revolver. And I got to it first, he put 6 bullets.

That's a current single from the Star Jets, Trooper Jackson. Before that, it was Our Hometown Street. And there's four tracks this hour under the spotlight for the Star Jets. Go to the website, all the W's dot Star Jets. Also, Paul Bowen, main man with the Star Jets, is, you know, approachable on Facebook. If you want to swing by and say hi, tell him that you caught the show. Mention the station you caught the show on. Of course, mention what the show is. It is Q-Burn. You know, give all that to them and, you know, they'll stick it all in the strategy box, I guess. All the ideas go in there, they get jumbled up. And then, you know, the following year gets planned. You know, I make a lot of this stuff up on this show, don't you? But there is an element of truth about it.

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Wow. 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

That's a bit of all right, isn't it? Brand new single from True Lies from the current album. First Impression number two, and that was Census. Right, let's see. 5 minutes left. 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I don't have to ask any suit upstairs who's Dunkin' Donuts in endless coffee. No. Okay, Broken Radios, crank it all the way.

0: Broken Radios, and crank it all the way. Thanks for cranking it all the way. I'll be back next week, same time, same place, hopefully. And meantime, have a great week. Bye-bye.
1: 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Anthony presents another great Q-Burn live event on June 26th at Hampton Sailing Club. 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

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It's good to be with you again for plenty of choice cuts from the 1970s, 80s, 90s and an occasional foray into today's new music. All the usual nonsense today includes the usual should have been but wasn't track. There's familiar sounding songs which have stayed popular with the public and had plenty of radio airplay over the years but weren't actually UK hits. Three of the best is from Blondie's Eat the Beat album. You need to have your air guitar on standby ready for the track trio. It's one of those Simply Red classics on the long song. And your chance to show off your music knowledge on the end of the line quiz. A quick blast of the very end of a big hit record awaits for you to guess and impress your friends before the end of the show. And the musical lineup for your listening pleasure this time includes solid gold sounds from the Counting Crows, Split Enz, Avril Lavigne, Bad Company, Tom Robinson, and OMD.

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Freeze were originally a jazz funk band founded by John Rocker in the back streets of North London in 1978. After signing to the classy Beggar's Banquet label, they switched to a more electronic style. IOU was an international hit for them in 1982 and 83. It was written and produced by the legendary Arthur Baker and featured in the 1984 breakdance movie Beat Street. In the UK, where clubbing culture had become accustomed to sophisticated jazz funk music, IOU was seen by some as dumbing down for commercial success, cashing in on the fashionable electro music scene. It had one of the most remembered music videos of the 1980s, including BMX and skateboard demos, made to recreate the New York hip-hop culture for a young audience unaware of the band's previous music. And I played one of my favourite mixes there, the 1987 version, mixed by John Jellybean Benitez. Their 1980 debut album Southern Freeze didn't have its first CD release until 2011. This came as a double expanded two-disc set featuring 12-inch versions, remixes and rare demos, as well as a newly written inlay booklet featuring notes from original members John Rocker and Peter Mars. Now we're going to go on to our first of three of the best this week from Blondie's Eat to the Beat.

Your Swaying Arms was the first single from the album Fellow Hoodlums by the Scottish rock band Deacon Blue. The releases contain two B-sides, 14 Years and Fairfley, both of which were rough, bluesy songs where Ricky Ross speaks and sings in a deep, raspy voice. The 10-inch vinyl version, surprisingly, contained techno dance remixes of this rather placid track. And Ricky released a solo version of the song on his 2022 album, Short Stories Volume 2. And now here's his fellow Scot, Annie Lennox, just ahead of this week's track trio.

0: Okay, it's track trio time now. Now, if you got those air guitars tuned up, time for a bit of good classic rock. Claude's got his fake Fender, and I've got my imaginary Gibson. Other guitars are available. So here we go. As the Stray Cats once said, let's rock this town.
1: Chris's track trio. 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

accompanied in fine style by the Pitchford Towers Air Guitar Band. Thank you, Oscar and Claude. They're absolutely flaked out now. That was this week's track trio of air guitar tracks. First of all, from Dire Straits, Sultans of Swing, we had Bad Company's Can't Get Enough of Your Love, and the 90s rockers The Spin Doctors there with Two Princes. Right, we're going to take our first play of this week's End of the Line quiz. For any of you who haven't listened before, this is where we just give you the last couple of seconds of a big hit record and see if you can work it out. Simple as that. Just like that. And that's this week's ending. A bit of an unusual one this time. What do you think this is the end of? Okay, so we'll play it again a couple more times now and then repeat it as well in the second hour. So if you think you know what that is, have a guess. You can get in touch 07935 293622 and the email is solidgoldsounds.show@gmail.com.

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3: Zealand. Their names may sound familiar, as Neil went on to form Crowded House, and they've also performed together under the name The Finn Brothers. Neil wrote and sang lead on this song, which went to the top of the Australian, New Zealand and Canadian charts. In the song, he sings about that special someone who soothes him. Split Enz wore makeup and outlandish costumes in the 70s, but played it straight in the 80s, a move that got them taken more seriously. They were initially noted for their progressive rock vibes, but later moved towards a more pop and new wave orientated sound. I Got You, released in December 1979, ahead of the True Colours album, ushered in this new look for them to start the 80s decade. The song was their first major hit, and their first to get noticed outside Australasia. It's believed to be the first song by a New Zealand band to chart in America, and the NZ letters in the band's name are a nod to their home country. Now we're going towards the second hour of today's Solid Gold Sounds, with the second of our three of the best from Blondie's Eat to the Beat. It's Union City Blue.

Chris Pitchford on the radio. And now, more of the world's greatest music with Chris Pitchford. From coast to coast, across the British Isles, Chris Pitchford from the home of good music.

Walking in Memphis, the first single from Mark Cohn. He was discovered by Carly Simon in the mid-80s when he was with a 14-piece band called the Supreme Court. He wrote the song after a trip along Highway 61 to Memphis, where he visited Elvis Presley's Graceland estate. It's all about a journey of baptism into the world of blues music, and is packed with interesting lyrics. Walking with my feet 10 feet off of Beale refers to Beale Street in Memphis, home of a certain Riley B. King, otherwise known as B.B. King. W.C. Handy is also a blues legend who had a statue built in his honour in Memphis. Surprisingly, the reference to Blue Suede Shoes isn't about Elvis, but about Carl Perkins, whose injury in a car accident prevented him from touring to promote his original version of the record, allowing the Elvis cover to become a massive hit. And the lyrics, "Security didn't see him," are likely to be a comment on the story that Bruce Springsteen once scaled the wall at Graceland, trying to deliver a song he'd written to Elvis.

Blondie and Avril Lavigne, maintaining quite a rocky theme throughout today's show. Right, it's time now to have another go at this week's End of the Line quiz, where we fire the end of a big hit record at you like this. See if you can work it out before the end of the programme. So have you any idea what that might be the end of? Big hit record, what do you think this is the last few notes from? Okay, we'll give you the answer just before the end of the programme.

Counting Crows covered Big Yellow Taxi as an afterthought, and originally for a hidden track on their 2002 album Hard Candy. It was only released as a single after Vanessa Carlton's backup vocals were added for a new version that featured on the soundtrack to the 2003 movie 2 Weeks Notice. There were also covers of the song from Percy Faith, Bob Dylan and 90s songstress Amy Grant. Joni Mitchell wrote the song on her first trip to Hawaii. She took a taxi to the hotel, and when she woke up in the morning, she threw back the curtains and saw beautiful green mountains in the distance, but it broke her heart to also see a huge parking lot as far as the eye could see, and she thought it a blight on paradise. That's when she sat down and wrote the now infamous lyrics. The song is essentially about taking things for granted and then missing them when they're gone. In the first verse, she uses Waikiki in Hawaii as an example, which used to be a paradise but is now a synthetic tourist destination. And the part about taking all the trees and putting them in a tree museum refers to Foster Gardens, a place in Waikiki which is basically a tree museum. Most of the song deals with environmental concerns, but in the last verse, the singer's boyfriend leaves her. This is where we hear the song's title for the first time, as the big yellow taxi comes to take him away. Now it's time for this week's long song, where we play the full-length, original or extended version, and it's Simply Red this week.

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Two Toms there and Two Highways. First of all, Life is a Highway by Canadian musician Tom Cochrane from his second studio album Mad Mad World. The song became a number one hit in Cochrane's native Canada in late 1991 and also did good business in Australia, Germany, New Zealand, Sweden and on the US specialist charts. But despite heavy radio airplay in the UK, it only managed number 62. But like all our should-have-been-but-wasn't tracks, that certainly didn't stop it becoming a lasting radio favourite. And that was followed by the unmistakable new wave anthem 2468 Motorway from the Tom Robinson Band, which amazingly wasn't included on their debut album Power in the Darkness, which Tom Robinson has since described as a fatal mistake.

Boys. I think a greatly underrated track from Kim Wilde. Originally the B-side of Water on Glass, it was included as a bonus track on the CD reissue of her self-titled debut album. Now it's time to reveal the answer to this week's End of the Line quiz. No clues were given this time, just the clip, which went like this. Okay, any of you guess it during the show? Okay, one last quick chance to guess. It's the Isley Brothers.

There we go. The Isley Brothers behind a painted smile. The answer to this week's end of the line quiz. And one of those rare ones where the beginning and the end are quite similar. So it would have worked just as well as a guess the intro. That's all from me this week. Hope you've enjoyed this week's solid gold selection. A fair bit of it on the rockier side this time. So if you'd like to hear more of the same, I'd love it if you could join me at the same time next week on Mixcloud.com and of course here on your favourite radio station. Until then, thank you very much for your company. My name's Chris Pitchford and these are Solid Gold Sounds. Goodbye.

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1: 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Or barely awake. Paddle to the metal. Oh, man. I should do this for a living.
0: 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It feels good to Geico.

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Belinda Carlisle, ooh, heaven is a place on earth. Welcome to your Decades Breakfast MP and Wednesday morning on the show. I've got your Year of Fortune. I've got your 1 second wonder. What day is it today? Your lyric game as well. These are the lyrics for your Wednesday. Oh, breaking up is so very hard to do if you really love him and there's nothing I can do. What is that song today? Any ideas on that one? It's not Neil Sedaka. So if you've said that already... oh, breaking up is so very hard to do if you really love him and there's nothing I can do. What's that song today?

Blood, Sweat and Tears, You Made Me So Very Happy on your Decades Breakfast. On this day, 1957, Buddy Holly and the Crickets, they released the song That'll Be the Day It Became a Number One.

0: The Zombies and She's Not There on Decades Breakfast, and Ramsey Lewis with the trio, the In Crowd. Happy birthday, Ramsey Lewis, today. Happy heavenly birthday, we should say, to that one. And let's do Year of Fortune.
1: 1974.
0: Let's go back to 74 this morning, then, in the moment, the Doobie Brothers. First up, Barry White.

0: Doobie Brothers. Whoa, listen to the music. A double shot of 1974 this morning with Barry White in the mix as well. You're the first, the last, my everything. Decades breakfast for your Wednesday morning. Midway through the week, we're getting there. I've got the Scorpions on the way and Tina Charles to play too.
1: Decades breakfast. The bit in the middle. 1981.
2: UK number two.

There you go, it's your Beat in the Middle part one this morning. 1964 number one, The Hollies, Just One Look. And Kim Wilde, The Kids in America. Brilliant, number two for her in 1981. Your Beat in the Middle part one, part two for you. Guess when? In an hour's time.

Wind of Change, the Scorpions on your Decades Breakfast. 5 minutes of music it might have been, but it was 5 minutes of musical goodness, right? We're doing your lyric game this morning. Oh, breaking up is so very hard to do. If you really love him and there's nothing I can do. What's that song today? Any ideas on that one?

Man might survive in 25-25, but this man won't last that long. Zangrin Evans and your Decades Breakfast. On this day, 1964, 11 boys were suspended from a school in Coventry after having Mick Jagger-style haircuts. Yeah.

Stones, it's only rock and roll, but I like it on your Decades Breakfast. On this day, 1943, the late Cilla Black was born. She not only was a TV presenter, but she did some singing as well. She was quite good at it too.

Happy heavenly birthday to a wonderful lady today. Born on this day, 1943. Cilla Black, original name, Priscilla White. She had it changed from white to black. Just in the interest of diversity, I suppose. Let's give you the answer to your lyric game. The lyrics this morning were this. Oh, breaking up is so very hard to do. If you really love him and there's nothing I can do. It was a long one this morning. Breaking up

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0: It feels good to be a road you. It feels good to Geico.

Game of Love, Wayne Fontana, along with the Mindbenders and your Decades Breakfast. On the show this hour then, Wilson Pickett for you in a moment. We've got some Ecstasy as well, and the Searchers on the way as well, as we do a musical birthday. We've got to do your 1 second wonder. 1 second.

0: Right, let's go for it then. Wednesday's One Second Wonder, 1 second of a very famous song. Famous enough for you to know today.
1: Give me the music. Running
0: around. What is that song today? They're singing Round and Round, but it's not about the lyrics, is it? It's about the 1 second.
1: Give me the music. Running around.
0: Who sings Round and Round like that? I tell you what, if you don't know it, you're going to kick yourself when you hear it. Is it

Wilson Pickett, Mustang Sally on your Decades Breakfast. On this day, 1989, Cliff Richard, he released his 100th single. Can you remember what it was called? It was called The Best of Me.

Starts weirdly, ends weirdly, but the bit in the middle is brilliant, isn't it? XTC and Senses Working Overtime on your Decades Breakfast on this day, 1944. Billy Adamson, a drummer with the Searchers, was born. He was with them after 1969.

Zoe on your Decades Breakfast. Sunshine on a rainy day, Wednesday 27th of May. Your Decades Breakfast with Mark Gale. On the way then, I'll tell you what, I've got some corkers from Robert Knight to play for you. I've got the Temptations on the way as well. First up, let's find out what day is it today.

0: Wednesday, 27th of May. 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

to you. There you go, there's your bit in the middle of part two this morning. Ken Booth, Everything I Own. Number one in 1974 for Ken, and in 1980 it was a number two for Leo Sayer, and More Than I Can Say.

0: at night, Lump on a Mountain Top on your Decades Breakfast, the oldies you love to sing along to for a Wednesday morning. We're doing your 1 second wonder this morning. Any ideas on the 1 second today?
1: Give me the music. Running
0: around. Any ideas on that song today, Round and Round? I'm going to give you a clue, because some of you are struggling this morning. It's Elton John singing it, but what's the song?

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love that from The Verve, Lucky Man, on your Decade Breakfast. And the new Seekers, I'd Like to Teach the World to Sing. On this day, 1988, Def Leppard, they kicked off the third leg of their North American Hysteria World Tour.

0: Kind of feel that song was given a new lease of life after the movie Bank of Dave. If you haven't seen that, go check it out. It's brilliant. Def Leppard and Pour Some Sugar on Me. Let's give the answer to your 1 second wonder today. What was this 1 second?
1: Give me the music.
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0: The answer, you're not going to believe it, is Elton John and Part-Time Love.

Right, okay, there's your one second wonder answer for your Wednesday morning. Elton John and Part-Time Love. Well done if you got that right. That's it, your decade's breakfast done. I gotta go, we're running out of time. I'd say running overtime. Have a great Wednesday.

Detroit, a Pontiac, Michigan youth was reported dead at the scene of a head-on collision on Grand Avenue this morning. The youth was reported to be driving on the wrong side of the boulevard when he struck a delivery truck and was catapulted through the windshield of his car. The driver of the truck is reported to be uninjured. The identities of both men are being withheld by local police. County legislators today are expected to rally to the aid of striking longshoremen in hopes of ending the 9-month deadlock.

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This is a Motown sound with me, Tim Davies. I've got 2 hours of brilliant Motown music tonight from artists that gave us what we know as the Motown sound. Starting with the Four Tops and Standing in the Shadows of Love, carrying on now with the Isley Brothers. I Guess I'll Always Love You.

Martha Reeves and the Vandellas with Live Wire. That's from 1964. Now, also from the same year, Oh Little Boy from Mary Wells. This was produced by Andre Williams, and this is an utterly brilliant, brilliant record. It's the B-side of My Guy, which, of course, was Mary Wells' biggest hit. But what do you think of this?

The Elgins from 1966 with a Holland Dozier Holland hit, Heaven Must Have Sent You. Also a disco hit single for Bonnie Pointer in 1979. Now the Velvelettes with He Was Really Saying Something.

The Elgins with Darling Baby, which was an album released in 1966, and the title track of the album, which we've just heard, was actually the B-side of one of their hits, Put Yourself in My Place. Now the Four Tops, If I Were a Carpenter.

The Temptations from the original vinyl in mono, and that's It's Growing. Now, the Elgins, last one from them tonight, and Put Yourself in My Place.

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1: Tim Davis on Caroline Coastal.

Backstabbers from 1972 by the OJs. That's released from the hit album of the same name. It was a number one. And now the Supremes and The Happening.

Marvin Gaye and What's Going On from 1971. That's a bit of a departure from the Motown sound towards more personal material for Marvin Gaye. Now The Temptations and How Can I Forget from 1968.

You beat me to the punch. And that's a bit of a soul single by Mary Wells, released on the Motown label in 1962, co-written by Smokey Robinson and Ronnie White of the Miracles. Now, Higher Ground, this is a single from Inner Visions, Stevie Wonder's album from 1973.

The Jackson 5 and the Love You Say from 1970. A big number one for the Jackson 5. Now, Take Good Care of Yourself, The 3 Degrees. This is a classic 1970s Philadelphia soul track, released in 1975.

Smokey Robinson and being with you from 1981, also a number one for him. Now in a City Blues, this is Marvin Gaye from 1971.

fantastic blues sound from Marvin Gaye with Inner City Blues. Now, don't you worry about a thing. This is Stevie Wonder from 1974, another track from Inner Visions.

The Miracles, nice second that emotion. Bring the Motown sound pretty much to a close. It's time for me to sign off. I'll be back next week with more great tracks from the artists who gave us the Motown sound. Here's Summer Breeze by the Isley Brothers. This is Tim Davis. Bye-bye.

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0: Welcome to Western Airwaves with your host, Aspen Black. How you doing out there? We've got listeners all over the country and all over the world to this show. Where I am, it's raining, unfortunately, and will be throughout most of the weekend and week. That's a shame because this is Memorial Day weekend here in the United States, and we're going to be doing some songs and poems that celebrate the remembrance of those who gave their lives for our freedom. We're going to start out with Mark Munzert, a poem, Home of the Brave.
1: The home of the brave is where parents haven't heard from son in 30 days, where sleep staggers through a dread-filled haze. Long of day and short of night, they breathe on bleeding edge of fright. The home of the brave is where old glory flies with pride, and the phone never, ever leaves her side. Her every hope is for his safe call, and every prayer that he will not fall. The home of the brave is where field hockey lost to sibling care because mom was called for arms to bear. Where holiday gatherings had a missing link and tears rinsed dishes in the kitchen sink. The home of the brave is on base where stranded pull for one another, where they mourn with the flag-draped coffin's significant other. A medal and trifolded flag, posthumously the widow's award, fatherless children, an enemy, a war, sourly aboard. The home of the brave is this day's colorfully honored resting places, too soon to be interring cold soldiers' faces. Today we will place a wreath upon their grave, forever grateful for our freedom they died to save. The home of the brave is where a young boy stands saluting, perhaps understanding as dad's plane lifts he wishes it was landing. Where scouts don't attend Father-Son Day, 'cause dad's overseas keeping terror at bay. The home of the brave is where pride runs deep for special ops and where we wonder at being New World cops. We honor them as heroes when they fall, too soon to forget they answered freedom's call. The home of the brave is of heart and mind and soul, where bloody war has taken its ugly toll. It's where freedom still rings true, and by God, it's where troops fight too.

0: Here comes a poem from Rick Yonder Goodell, formerly of Montana, now residing in Arizona. This is called Teaching Without Words.
1: Teaching Without Words. A boy really needs a father. Of course, a girl sure does too. You know, they say dad is destiny, and I believe that saying is true. My father didn't understand that, though I reckon he did his best. But I was determined to break that trend. To my son, giving me would be my quest. See, I fancy God instills natural in a man, a hankering to solid pass along, the values and lessons he's learned, directing his young'uns to grow strong. Living on a working cattle ranch, I used up most days on our own spread. My son shadowed, learning to do as I did, not only to do as I said. Little Joel was a horseback shortly after he learned to walk. By the time he turned a mere 5, he was helping out working our stock. We were side by side most days, whether choring or tending herd. We got to where we'd just nod without needing to speak a word. I taught him how to build a loop, showed him heading and heeling. Seeing him win his first buckle sure was a pearl-snap-popping feeling. By this time, we'd become saddle partners. Can't find no words in my head or heart expressing man to mannin' with my own son, nor to convey the relish of that part. That was all real good for sure. His help running the place was essential. But he learned more important things, behaviors to manifest his full potential. See, I knew he'd be close watching me, so when I gave my word, I kept it. And when we gathered for dinner, I pulled out for my bride a chair to sit. I regular led my family in studying the word. We prayed together at the start of the day, helping active round our church, working to keep the enemy at bay. I wanted to model being respectful, to exhibit and instill genuine humility, hoping he'd engage the good traits that would guide him to his full ability. Oh, I made my share of mistakes, but tried hard to apologize when wrong, and I demonstrated that forgiving others would actually show a man was strong. His teenage years weren't without blemish. Joel got into a tough scrape or two. He gave in to some bad temptations, stumbling round as young men will do. But when he emerged on the other side, coming out of each tight squeeze, he fell back on what he'd learned, finding himself driven to his knees. Nothing brings greater contentment to a dad entering his waning years than seeing his son on solid ground. It can scatter off some mighty big fears. The toughest part of that raisin' trail was my learning to just be still, to simply trust and let God lead, to calmly bank on his word and his will. Well, Joel's engaged to be married now. He's hitching up to a fine young lady come May. We love our soon-to-be new daughter. Come now, Lord. Bless this union, I pray. Of course, I'm hoping for a grandson to come along. A wise dad will be raising if this lad becomes real, together with his papa proud watching him grow to a true man like his dad, the real deal.

That was Alan and Jill with My Country Tis of Thee. Here comes Chris Gunther from his latest album, Forces of Nature. This is If Trails Could Talk.

That was My Song as Cowboys They Come, Aspen Black. Before that, we had Bran Hill with Not So Simple, Simple Life. We're going to go back down to Australia again. This is Greg Champion with a rodeo song. It's called Les and Buddy.

Let's go down to Arizona for Lily Robert. She was up in Jackson Hole, Wyoming. This is Star Spangled Sweetheart, Kristen's song.

would you listen to the prairie sounds tonight? It's the music of this cowboy's life. In the whistling of the wind, I think I hear it once again, calling out the name of my sweet wife.

0: I grew up in a little cow town along the Colorado-Wyoming border, and back then, with all the ranches and the feedlots and sale barns around, we had cowboys everywhere, just everywhere, and cowboys were always our heroes, but worse yet, you might say, cowboys were our role model. And back then, my running buddy and rodeo partner was a fellow singer-songwriter, cowboy poet by the name of Gary McMahon. And given Gary and I's religious and political differences, you'd have thought we'd have mixed together about like oil and water. It had turned out to be a lot more like a shot and a beer. So after a phone conversation with Gary's wife, Candace, I wrote this little poem about those boys back then, and I just call it Buddies. Because there ain't nothing like a good spring snow to make me think of him and how we used to rodeo while growing to be men. And oiling up our tack, you know, would make us start to grin, because that thing we called rodeo was coming round again. We hit the amateur shows within range, up in the mountains and out on the plains. Never did get hurt real bad, just enough for these aches and pains. Now, I rode the bulls and him saddle broncs. And he claimed to have the more brains. Now, bull riders had better keep moving, no matter how they hit the ground. But saddle bronc riders can land on their feet and have time for looking around. Oh, we'd win every so often, but the fun was in hitting the road and taking a chance on the winning when the odds said you'd likely get throwed. Like that time we met up in Rollins and come home with less than we owed. He bucked off straight on his head, and I run to his side because he's laying there dead. And while the folks in the stand held their breath for a while, he just laid there with a great big smile. We both had visions of being the star, me the comedian, he played guitar. We looked like brothers from different mothers and was always joking around, playing little tricks on one another, taking turns at being the clown. We like to play pranks on folks, don't you know? Any old chance to put on a show, like pretend we is drunk and stage us a fight? If you knew what we was up to, you'd say we weren't right. So I helps him limp back to the chutes because it's the least I could do while he got the applause. Then there's the time he says I saved his life. Maybe so, I don't know. It's what he tells his wife. He'd pulled down his hat and got himself sat when that bronc reared on up straight, slipped in the mud, fell back with a thud, pinned my buddy twixt him and the gate. Now I suppose that my bud thought his cards had been dealt when I pulls him out by the back of his belt. Well, he gets himself settled and climbs up back on, and when next he came down, he'd sure as hell won. Oh, but that's miles and memories ago, and I'm oiling tack and watching it snow. He's much the same up on his end, so I guess I'd take credit for helping a friend. But saving his life makes me feel kind of edgy, because I was just waiting my chance to give him a wedgie.
1: That was J.J. Steele with Buddies. Isn't that just what buddies do to one another? All right, we're going to bring you up to the top of the first hour with Carrie Grombacher, Cowboy Heart.

He lived the code right from the start. He was born with a cowboy heart, and he was born to the horse and pack. He's one to ride the river with. He'll guide you there and lead you back. He was born to the horse and pack.

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Floyd and Terry swapping poems again of life along the western road. Powder River running sleek and cold, dusty bluffs and grass bank fishing holes.

That's a family group, a rodeo family from Arizona. 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

0: Here comes a poem from Dwayne Nelson, Grandpa's Saddle.
1: Sitting on a buckskin in a pen down by the barn. He's 8 years old but feeling 10 feet tall. 'Cause he's riding Grandpa's saddle, the one from long ago. From back when Grandpa heard the cowboy call. Oh, it started life in Texas busting longhorns from the brush. Back when cows and men were lean and wild. Moved up to Montana where the winters were so cold but grass was deep, summers fairly mild. Handed down from man to boy, the journey stayed the same. Working cattle, sometime horses that ran free. And that boy grew up so tall and strong, just living like his dad, who had early seen the man the boy could be. Westward towards the coast they moved, out to Oregon. And once again that saddle changes hands. Another generation, but cowboy to the core, from the snow-capped mountains to the desert sands. All the many horses and the thousand miles of trails, from son to dad to grandpa and again. A boy sits on that saddle, on a big old buckskin horse, dreaming of that world and things that once had been. Yes, it's just a worn old saddle. Nothing special, sure not new. But that old saddle takes the boy back to the day when grandpa was a cowboy, and that's the calling of a king. And oh, he'd love to live that cowboy way.

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0: Come on, baby, take a little chance with me. 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

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Western Airwaves features the hottest new Western music and cowboy poetry alongside some old favorites. From historical to modern, this is the music and poetry of the American West. This brings us up to the top of the third hour. We're going to kick it off with the Timberline Cowboys, Durango, Colorado, Ghosts of the Gallows.

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0: song and Charlie hanging on the wall.
1: That was Tom Hyatt with Ian and Charlie, a former IWMA Song of the Year. Here we go with Dove Smit, a poem.
2: This poem here is kind of a fun one. It talks about how God brought my husband to me, and I call it My Cowboy. I love my life, and I really do know being single was good for a season, but now I can tell God wants a man in my life, and it will all be for a good reason. Scripture says one can put 1,000 to flight, and then it says 2 can put 10. So the multiplication of a good man in my life really makes everyone win. I had visited men and interviewed some, but thought that idea came to an end. So I told the Lord it's all up to Him. If there's a man out there, He'll have to send. I'll keep my eyes open and I'll listen real close and then keep a guard on my heart. Because I knew through the years it was really important to not let corruption start. I'd gotten on a few of those dating sites that promised the moon and the sea, like the ones that were advertised the most, like Farmers Only and eHarmony. They just weren't working for me at all, or seemed like they'd find my man. So I asked God to do the looking and help me find one like only He can. Just scrolling through Facebook and looking at friends, somebody caught my eye one day. I saw a cowpuncher, tall, strong, and handsome, sitting on a nice-looking bay. We struck up a visit and each shared our thoughts, just every once in a while. You know, on that private message thing, just respectful style. The weeks went by and not much was said. We really weren't talking much. Then all of a sudden something broke loose, and we were truly conversing and such. The more we did visit, my heart skipped a beat. I went to bed every night real excited. Could it be Him, the one that God sent? I was smiling and feeling delighted. I had written a list about the man in my heart, and a cowboy was what I did need to help me finish the call on my life and help me run my race indeed. His stories of cowboying since he was young were sure music to my ears. Of his days on the Spanish ranch and the YP and the Diamond A for years. The cowpuncher on Facebook was true to the bone and now worked a Kansas feedlot. I could tell he was a good, honorable man from all of the words that he brought. I knew in my heart, if I was ever to be truly another man's wife, that it would need to be someone solid for sure that knew the cowboy way of life. Well, we got really close through the hours of talk, and one thing led to another. We both knew it was straight from the Lord. It was He that had brought us together. So here we are now, strongly in love, and I know God brought the best. My cowboy got on his knee and asked me to marry him. And of course, happily, I said yes.
1: Here comes a poetry doubleheader. This is Ron Secoy, Ragged Old Flag.
3: I walked through a county courthouse square on a park bench. An old man was sitting there. I said, "Your old courthouse is kind of run down." He said, "Nah, it'll do for our little town." I said, "Your old flagpole has leaned a little bit, and that's a ragged old flag you got hanging on it." He said, "Have a seat," and I sat down. "Is this the first time you've been to our little town?" I said, "I think it is." He said, "I don't like to brag, but we're kind of proud of that ragged old flag. You see, we got a little hole in that flag there when Washington took it across the Delaware, and they got powder burned the night Francis Scott Key sat watching it, writing, 'Say, Can You See?' And it got a big rip in New Orleans, with Packingham and Jackson tugging at its seams. And it almost fell at the Alamo, beside the Texas flag, but she waved on, though. She got cut with a sword at Chancellorsville, and she got cut again at Shiloh Hill. There was Robert E. Lee, Beauregard, and Bragg, and the south wind blew hard on that ragged old flag. On Flanders Field in World War I, she got a big hole from a Bertha gun. She turned blood red in World War II. She hung limp and low a time or two. She was in Korea and Vietnam. She went where she was sent by her Uncle Sam. She waved from our ships on the briny foam, and now they've about quit waving her back here at home. In her own good land, she's been abused. She's been burned, dishonored, denied and refused. And a government for which she stands is scandalized throughout the land. And she's getting threadbare and wearing thin. But she's in good shape for the shape she's in. But she's been through the fire before, and I believe she can take a whole lot more. So we raise her up every morning. We take her down every night. We don't let her touch the ground. And we fold her upright. On second thought, I do like to brag, 'cause I'm mighty proud of that ragged old flag.

That was the latest from John Lowell and Joanne Gardner Lowell, Richmond. Here comes Mickey Furman with an AWA Swing Song of the Year. This is Swing On By featuring Ranger Doug Green of Riders in the Sky.

all dressed up in buckskin, silver turquoise accents, knee-high leather boots, a 10-gallon hat. 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Let history have its say. 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
1: On Tommy's birthday, his mom didn't give birth to twins. She was single, so was he. The midwife delivered only him. He spent his adult life working as a double for cowboy movie stars, as if he were an identical twin of the actors with the main lead parts. He did the dangerous scenes, riding fast on the bad ground and dodging fists. The chance of a big star getting hurt was something the studios couldn't risk. He broke 3 ribs and bruised 2 once when thrown against a hitching rail. And while the legend he doubled for got the big bucks, all he earned was scale. Now think of your favorite Western classics, he's probably in them, but you just never know. He's most likely in the scenes where the horse bucks and the star gets throwed. He was in many episodes of Maverick, and he doubled for the Duke in True Grit. He was in How the West Was Won and Butch and the Sundance Kid. Years back, when they were all filming on location, the cast was staying at a hotel near the Navajo Nation. He and the star he doubled for got into a little trouble. They drank so much fire water, they were both seeing double. Well, now he's old and alone. Realizing he spent so much time pretending to be someone else, he never really took time to get to know himself. So, after a lifetime as a double and keeping stars out of danger, these days, when he talks to himself, he's talking to a stranger.
0: Let's go down under now to Shaza Lee. She is the DJ on multiple shows, including the Australian Country Countdown, and a radio promoter and artist in her own right. Here is her song, Cowgirl's Heart.

Let's go to a collaboration now with a very unique name. They are called Poi Rogers, a play on words on Roy Rogers, except P-O-I because of the Hawaiian idea. This is Tuesday in Las Cruces.

We're closing in on the top of our third hour. Thank you for being a loyal listener to Western Airwaves. With this being Memorial Day week, we're going to go to another song that looks at war from a couple of different angles. This is Chris Mortensen, Sergeant Eli's Silvermoth.

Memorial March. In the center of the road, they marched, moving crisply, heads high, chests out, backs arched. Camo, green, navy, white, on land, sea, and air they'd fight. One, two, Nam, Korea, the Gulf, Iraq, Afghanistan. Front to back, shoulder to shoulder, soldiers, man to man. Montezuma, Tripoli, D-Day, Normandy, Iwo Jima, Pearl, and then the towers fell. Defining moments in history, their faces stories tell. God, country, family, duty, honor, none left behind. Basic, toughness, deployed, ruggedness, battle, scars upon their mind. Bands play, flags fly, balloons lift on high, carrying glory of warriors up, up into the sky. Streets are lined, decked in appreciation, sacrifice moves on by, steady paced, whole country embraced, with tears upon collective eye. Their medals sparkle in the sun, not just chest pins from battles won, glimmer of and from things lost, medals of wheelchairs, prosthetics, canes, lives, very high costs. Pride and honor down Main Street today, tomorrow, back to work, protect, fight, pay. Every town its own Arlington this day. Where and when this parade ends, we bow our heads to pray.

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1: Oh, no need. Here we are. It's the Vinyl Impressions Music Radio Show, and it's 8 days a week. The theme today, I played that. Jonathan's leaving us. Yes, he signed off. So, well, he was our voice ever artist for the past 10 years.
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911 Party People, it's Friday night. This is the first tune today for our 8 days a week feature. I think we've done something similar before, but with different songs. That track was the 911. They marked their stylistic shift, really, from their usual boy band ballads, an attempt to capture the club vibe that was sweeping in the late 1990s. It was also one of their biggest singles before their split in 2000. Right, on to the Boomtown Rats. Yes, that one. They're not all going to be obvious. Some of them are a little bit more obscure, but great tunes. I Don't Like Mondays. Bob Geldof wrote this haunting song in response to a real-life school shooting in San Diego. The title comes from the shooter's chilling explanation, I don't like Mondays. Geldof said he was shocked into writing it after reading the news.

Despite being a top 10 hit, this next song is one of Duran Duran's least favourite videos. Simon Le Bon once called it a disaster. The band filmed it in freezing conditions in France, dressed like revolutionaries. New Moon on Monday.

Vinyl Impressions 8 days a week is the feature, so we basically it's Monday through to Sunday in various orders. You know me, disorganised, I need AI. Right, Moody Blues, this is Tuesday afternoon. The originally titled Forever Afternoon Tuesday, the label shortened it. The song was inspired by a real moment when Justin Hayward sat in a field and simply watched the clouds. A timeless case of nature inspiring music.

It's getting a bit livelier now, and chairman of the board. This Soul Gem was written by Holland, Dozier Holland, under the pseudonym after they left Motown. Tuesday here is a symbolic of optimism, a clever flip on the typical Blue Monday theme. Everything's Tuesday.

That's The Undertones and Wednesday Week, Lively Little Ditty. The power pop tune was one of the first Undertones track to show emotional maturity beyond their teenage punk beginnings. Wednesday Week refers to the British way of saying a week from Wednesday, a subtle nod to longing. Nothing.

That's Wednesday by Tori Amos and Jess Glynn, this time with Thursday, co-written by Ed Sheeran. This song is an anthem for self-acceptance. Glynn has said that it's inspired by her feeling pressure to always look perfect, especially on Thursdays, a big going-out night in the UK.

And Lily Allen. Lily Allen paints a vivid picture of a typical UK Friday night out. With a sharp wit, oh yes, she's always got that in her tunes, and social commentary, always got that in her tunes, on everything from club cues to fashion faux pas. It was inspired by her teenage nights in Soho.

taking you back in time. The 1980s. The 1970s. The 1960s. Stop. Play it. Play it. Play it.

Cat Stevens, another Saturday night. Before that, Benny King and the Drifters, a re-recording by the sounds of it, and Saturday Night at the Movies. So, Sunday then. Shall we do the obvious one or more obscure? No, let's do this one.

They used to have that on coloured vinyl, a 12-inch thing with the French version on the other side. Very exciting for the times. Right, a Sunday tune that was played at the local disco where I used to frequent in the UK. That always started off by playing on a Sunday afternoon, Beautiful Sunday, and it sort of fitted that, really, sort of fitted the atmosphere nicely. This became a surprise hit in Japan, where it's still one of the most played Western songs at weddings and karaoke's. Daniel Boone once called it the happiest song in the world. So Daniel Boone then, Beautiful Sunday.

0: The Doobie Brothers, of course. Another Park, Another Sunday. This was the first single to feature Tom Johnston on lead vocals after the band moved away from their earlier funk roots. The melancholic lyric came from Johnston's own experience of breaking up with a girlfriend while sitting in a park. There's a few songs about splitting up when you're sat in a park. Is that the place you go to do it? I think it's done by text nowadays. Anyway, let me play a quick jingle that I used to play on Fridays.
1: Feeling satisfaction from the street crowd reaction.
2: It's Friday, yes, it's Friday, and it's Friday, yes, it's Friday, and it's Friday, yes, it's Friday.
0: And so it went on, all the way the BBC used to do it.
3: Friday!
0: And then we'd have the Friday session, so here's that tune, theme to that, and it's simply called the Friday session. But it's pretty good, and it fits in with our theme for today. 8 days a week, Friday.

0: Thank you for tuning in to the Vinyl Impressions, our 8 days a week feature. We've gone from Monday right up to Sunday. There we are. And we'll do one more. It'll be from Sunday. And that'll complete the show, really, won't it? A nice rounded ending. Let me see, when are we back? Well, we'll check the schedule for details. And there's something different every time with myself, Martin Brown, on the Vinyl Impressions music radio show. And I love your company. See you next time. Bye for now.
1: Sunday night and still going.

That song was an absolute guaranteed floor filler at Cleethorpes Pier back in the day. Not that I remember, of course. I was far too young to go, being the spring chicken that I am. How are you doing? I'm Eddie Crampton. This is 2 hours of 70s soul, funk and disco. And I'm super excited today because I've got the lovely Gloria Jones on the phone in about 15 minutes' time. Yes, can't wait to hear what she's got to tell us. Also, in the second hour of the show, the latest release from Creative Soul Records. It's by a band called Fat Night, and it's well worth a listen, so stick around for that. Right here, right now, though, I've got Laurent Baker queued up to play in just a moment, but whilst we're in a bit of a Cleethorpes vein, this is Mickey Moonshine.

fabulous sound of Laron Baker right here on the 70s Soul, Funk and Disco Show. And before that, Mickey Moonshine, I've got to say, is an artist that I know very little about, almost nothing at all, in fact. So I thought I'd do a bit of digging, and it turns out Mickey Moonshine was actually an Englishman called Paul Curtis, who, when he's not singing, is writing songs for Eurovision. Yes, he's had four of his songs selected as UK entries for that competition. There you go. See, every day's a school day on the 70s Soul, Funk and Disco Show. I'm Eddie Crampton, got Flashlight on the way in just a minute. Right now, though, I just want to play you a song that's nestled away on a Lorraine Johnson album. This is called My Sweet Baby.

Flashlight with the lead single from their eponymous LP from 1978, and that song's Beware, She's Pulling My Strings. They'd previously recorded under a different name, you know, from 1972 to 77. They were known as The Quickest Way Out. You might remember a single called London Bridges. I'll see if I can dig that out for a future week. I'm Eddie Crampton. This is 2 hours of 70s soul, funk and disco. And next up on the phone, I've got the lovely lady that is Gloria Jones. But first, let's hear one of the songs that she wrote.

0: from 1976, then there's Gloria Jones with the self-penned and original version of I Ain't Going Nowhere, which became a huge hit for Junior Walker. And live on the line from Sierra Leone is the lady herself, Gloria. Welcome to England.
1: Hello.
0: Lovely to have met you at Skegness Northern Soul Weekender. How's your day going?
1: Well, we are opening, the school will be opening on Saturday.
0: Right,
1: what started with the registration? That's the Mark Bolan School of Music and Film.
0: Oh, wow.
1: In McKinney.
0: I wasn't aware. Yeah. Tell me about that.
1: Well, about 9 years ago, Roland came to Sierra Leone.
0: Mm-hmm.
1: So he liked the area very much, and he decided this is where he wanted to build a school. And we have our first finished CD on the school anthem about the Mark Bolan School. It mentions, if you can't read or write, you're still welcome to come, and we will teach you.
0: Lovely. What age groups are you looking at?
1: We're starting at the ages of 7
0: mm-hmm.
1: to 24 years.
0: Wow.
1: And we have several students that are now film producers and are traveling all over the continent of Africa.
0: Excellent. How do you get your funding for that?
1: The family. It's Roland, his brother, and my grandson, Walter Thurman III.
0: Wow.
1: My grandson is our director of the project, and we have association with the Light of Love charity in the UK.
0: Right.
1: And we've been very fortunate to to survive. How, I don't know, but it's free, and all of the instructors are volunteer.
0: Beautiful.
1: Helpers. And the reason Roland was concerned is that when he came over, he was talking to some young people, and they told him, can you help us? We would love to learn music.
0: Mm.
1: And we started with 9 students who at that time were in high school, who continued on to graduate. One finished in the field of civil engineering.
0: Wow.
1: The other gentleman has his own construction company. But what is so exciting is that when you meet them, they tell you that they can read music and play a guitar.
0: Excellent.
1: And, you know, they speak of Mark as if they have known him 100 years, but that's Mark's spirit, you see.
0: Lovely. So do they have a website? Where can people read more about it and perhaps contribute?
1: www.markbolanschool.
0: So there you go. Check out the markbolanschool.com. Great website showcasing an institution that's doing some great work. You see, that's another facet of you that I wasn't aware of before today. And you're a singer, songwriter, pianist, actress. There's no end. What's next for Gloria? I mean, you've got a lot of unreleased material we're going to see if we can deal with. Have you got any more plans to perform?
1: Yes. In fact, I want to work on, and I'm going to start writing, I want to work on the Queen of Northern Soul.
0: Right.
1: Gloria Jones.
0: An autobiography.
1: Yes. And the reason that I want to do this is because I feel that it is my duty, and Brenda Holloway, Chris Clark, they will all come, and we want to come and travel and do pubs. We don't have to just come once a year for a big event.
0: Mm-hmm.
1: We want to keep this momentum. So if we can do some pub tours,
0: yeah,
1: we'll come and do pub tours. So it'd be lovely to come to your area.
0: You'll be very well received, because I know that Tommy Hunt has been living here since the early 70s, and he's been doing the bar circuit sell out audiences.
1: Yes.
0: He's always got an appreciative following. And I think from a book point of view, I think it's really important that you get your life down in words. Because you've had such an influential and interesting life, it'd just be wrong for that to be forgotten. But as far as personal appearances, you've got a big fan base in the UK and Europe.
1: Yes. So Brenda and Chris, they said that they will work, because they will donate some of that proceeds to the children here for the school.
0: Lovely.
1: Because we really want to build a school. Right now they're using one of my houses for the temporary building.
0: Yeah.
1: And because I want to make that place where they have the temporary school, a museum, a soul museum.
0: Uh-huh.
1: And so that's just the, and then it would be soul and the Northern soul and the Edna Wrights, the Sandy Winds, you know, mm-hmm. Billy Preston's, so that they, their legacy will live on as well as we have the rock, because yeah. we have Mark,
0: yeah.
1: and then we would have the elements of the rock and roll world, just to give them a museum that they will have something.
0: Yes, quite
1: you
0: right.
1: know.
0: You really are doing some great work improving the lives of those children.
1: When I was 10 years of age, I knew that I wanted to come to Africa to help the children and to help the less fortunate.
0: Lovely.
1: I had no idea that how I came was as an agent for the spinners in South Africa.
0: Oh, right. Didn't know that.
1: Yes. Yes. And that's how I came to Africa. And then when I arrived, I saw the conditions and I had one business person to tell me, Roya, you have to help the children.
0: Mm.
1: I thought he meant five children. I didn't know he meant the continent of Africa.
0: Yeah.
1: So I've been fortunate to have sponsored over 1,500 children. Some I know
0: wow.
1: and some I don't know. I've said populations of the poor, and it's from my heart. And I go without, you know, I go without the manicure, the pedicures, not living in luxury. But for me, you saw how I look, and I'm complete.
0: Yeah.
1: You know.
0: Yeah. It's so when you can actually make a difference to someone's life, it's very rewarding, isn't it?
1: It is.
0: Yeah. Excellent. Well, it sounds like you've got your hands full and a busy schedule ahead. So I wish you all the best for that, Gloria.
1: Thank you. And I hope we can invite you to Sierra Leone one day.
0: Oh, that'd be nice. I don't currently have a passport, but that'll be nice. It'd be good. It'd be nice to see a little bit of sunshine.
1: But you know what I want? I'm going to come back. I'm going to come back in that area. So let's plan.
0: Excellent. Yeah, drop me a line. I'll take you sightseeing.
1: You know, exactly.
0: Excellent. Right. Thank you very much for taking the time to give me this interview. It was a pleasure meeting you at Skegness, and I look forward to being your chauffeur. Until then, good night.
1: Thank you, dear.
0: Bye.
1: Bye-bye.

from 1970, there's former member of the Drifters Lou Pride with an absolute Northern Soul classic, I'm Coming Home in the Morning, right here on the 70s Soul, Funk and Disco Show. Before that, more Northern from Gloria Jones, who's been my celebrity chat this week. 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Bless her, what an absolute saint. I'm Eddie Crampton, this is 2 hours of 70s Soul, Funk and Disco. I've got Betty Swan bringing us a lovely slice of Southern Soul in just a minute, after we've heard from the master that was Jackie Wilson.

that I can't stop. You know, I often tend to play the Thelma Jones cover of that song, but there's the original from Jackie Wilson, taken from his Nobody But You LP, You're the Song, right here on the 70s Soul, Funk and Disco Show. I'm Eddie Crampton, and they just love it when fabulous soul music is cheap as chips. Got just such a record coming from the Continental Four in a moment. Next up, though, Letty

sure I've told you before, but that is my sweet spot. All those fabulous harmonies from the Continental Four and The Way I Love You from 1970. They just love it when great music is cheap as chips. You'll get a copy of that all day long for a tenner, and that's money well spent, isn't it? I'm Andy Crampton. This is 2 hours of 70s soul, funk and disco. We're going all Philly in just a moment with a fabulous song from Harold Melvin and the Blue Notes right now. We've just heard from the wonderful Jackie Wilson. This is a song made famous by Jackie that's been covered by Aretha Franklin's sister Irma, and she didn't do a bad job either.

Kenny Gamble and Leon Huff just couldn't put a foot wrong, could they, in 1973, backed by the MFSB, Mother, Father, Sister, Brother, is one interpretation of the acronym. There's The Love I Lost from Harold Melvin and the Blue Notes, right here on the 70s Soul, Funk and Disco Show. Now, one of my favourite singers has got to be Patti Hamilton. She's coming along with The Love Lights in just a moment. We've got Water and Power to take us to the top of the hour. This is The Street People.

Texas soul at its best from the lovely Rhonda Davis, right here on the 70s Soul, Funk and Disco Show. I'm Aidy Crampton, and this week's Celebrity Chat has been with the Northern Soul icon that is Gloria Jones. If you missed that conversation, don't worry, because it's on my website forevermore, and you can listen to it at shinyl.co.uk, shinyl.co.uk. In this hour of the show, we've got, two little features. Firstly, one that I don't want to make too much of a regular thing, which is my purchase of the week. Yes, the record that landed on my doormat this week. It's from Michael Lismore. Not heard of that artist before, but the song is an absolute belter. I'm going to play that for you about 20 past. And then, of course, this week's new release of the week.